Traffic on Slovenia's highways is running without major difficulties. 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
2: I was distracted and in traffic. 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Right.

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Traffic on Slovenia's highways is running without major difficulties. 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

0: We are happy to report the traffic on major roads in Slovenia is running smoothly. 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

0: An accident occurred on the A1 motorway Ljubljana-Koper just before the entry Črnikal towards Koper. 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
1: Be careful on the coastal motorway, the A1 Ljubljana Koper. We have an accident which occurred before the entry Črnikal towards Koper, and also we have a broken down vehicle north of Maribor on the A1, this between the exit and the entry Maribor Šentilj towards Šentilj. Have a safe drive.
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3: Visit Celje and the largest medieval castle in Slovenia. 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
1: Europe is continuing to battle a series of devastating wildfires, especially in Spain, France, Belgium, Germany, Croatia, and Serbia. EU's Copernicus Earth observation satellites are supporting mapping operations. Moroccan authorities have intercepted more than 100 migrants seeking to cross into the Spanish North African exclave of Ceuta. Security had been stepped up in the area after the influx and amid suggestions on social media of a second mass crossing attempt this weekend. The 27th European Athletics Championships conclude today in Birmingham. Yesterday brought a big celebration for both British relay teams 4x100 meters. Today will be sunny with a southwesterly wind. A shower or a thunderstorm cannot be ruled out in northern Slovenia in the afternoon and evening. Daytime highs will range from 32 to 37 degrees Celsius.
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1: Be careful on the A1 motorway Ljubljana-Koper. An accident occurred before the junction Črnikov in direction towards Koper. And we have a broken down vehicle reported on the A1 motorway north of Maribor. This between the entries and the exit Maribor-Sever towards Šentil. Have a safe drive.
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1: Well, good morning. Well, we have even one place where it rained in the morning. It was in Berlin. They had drizzle and 18 degrees. And then we had some clouds in Amsterdam, in Dublin, in Moscow and in London with temperatures between 14 and 18 degrees. Elsewhere in Europe, we had sunny weather in the morning. We had clear skies, for example, in Sarajevo with 16 degrees, in Skopje with 13. We had also clear skies in Reykjavik with fresh 8 degrees. And also we had very nice clear weather also in Kyiv with 16 degrees and also in Ankara with clear weather with 13 degrees. Good morning again. Radio SI.

0: Radio SI traffic update.
1: Be careful on the A1 motorway Ljubljana-Koper. An accident is obstructing traffic before the junction Črnikov towards Koper. And on the same motorway, we have debris obstructing traffic between the entry Lom and Unets towards Koper. Also, a broken down vehicle is obstructing traffic on the entry Maribor-Sever. This is between the entries and the exits. This towards Šentilj, north of Maribor. We wish you a safe onward journey.
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1: Celebrations of integration and unification of Prekmurje. Good morning, I am Tomáš Dietinger.
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1: On the eve of the anniversary of the integration of Prekmurje and unification of the Prekmurje Slovenes with the mother nation, the main national ceremony will take place in Velika Polana. Festivities will start already in the morning in Murska Sobota and continue in Čenšovci and already in the afternoon in Velika Polana. Keynote speaker at the evening event will be the Deputy Prime Minister and Minister of Infrastructure and Energy, Jernej Vrtovec. The Speaker of the National Assembly, Zoran Stevanović, the President of the National Council, Marko Lotrič, and several ministers and state secretaries have also announced that they will attend the ceremony. Europe is continuing to battle a series of devastating wildfires. In Germany's Eifel region, a major fire has led to the evacuation of at least 1,800 people from the Hürtgenwald. Around 1,000 people have also been evacuated in Spain's northeastern Aragon region. Reports are coming in from Croatia and Serbia. Greece and other countries are on high alerts. Commission President Ursula von der Leyen said the EU's Copernicus Earth observation satellites were already supporting mapping operations and that the bloc's civil protection mechanism was there when a country calls. Moroccan authorities have intercepted more than 100 migrants seeking to cross into the Spanish North African exclave of Ceuta. Security had been stepped up in the area after the influx and amid suggestions on social media of a second mass crossing attempt.

0: this weekend. Morocco had dispatched army officers, navy speedboats and drones to the border. Madrid deployed more than 1,500 security officers to patrol the sea. Spain has also installed a metal fence and a floating barrier. On the penultimate day of the European Athletics Championships, both the men's and women's 4x100-meter relay teams gave the fans in Birmingham something to celebrate. The British men beat Germany and Belgium, whilst the British women's team triumphed over Swiss and Polish athletes. Today will be sunny with a southwesterly wind. A shower or thunderstorm cannot be ruled out in northern Slovenia in the afternoon and evening. Daytime highs will range from 32 to 37 degrees Celsius.
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0: Be careful on the A1 motorway from Ljubljana towards Koper. We have two accidents obstructing traffic. Here the driving lane at the rest area Raubar Komanda is closed and the second one is before the junction Črnikov. Also debris is obstructing traffic between the junction Dragomer and Vrhnika and between the rest area Lom and the junction Unec towards Koper. We have a broken down vehicle reported on the A1 motorway north of Maribor between the exits and entries for Maribor Sever. This towards Gentil. We wish you a safe onward journey.
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2: Ni še tako vroče, bo pa, včeraj je bil veliki šmaren in stari izrek pravi, o velikem šmarnu lepo, jeseni dosti grozdja bo. 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
1: Celebrations of integration and unification of Prekmurje. 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
1: On the eve of the anniversary of the integration of Prekmurje and unification of the Prekmurje Slovenes with the mother nation, the main national ceremony will take place in Velika Polana. Festivities will start already in the morning in Murska Sobota and continue in Čenšovci and already in the afternoon in Velika Polana. Keynote speaker at the evening event will be the Deputy Prime Minister and Minister of Infrastructure and Energy, Jernej Vrtovec. Europe is continuing to battle a series of devastating wildfires. In Germany's Eifel region, a major fire has led to the evacuation of at least 1,800 people from the Hürtgenwald. Around 1,000 people have also been evacuated in Spain's northeastern Aragon region. Reports are coming in from Croatia and Serbia. Greece and other countries are on high alert. Commission President Ursula von der Leyen said the EU's Copernicus Earth observation satellites were already supporting mapping operations and that the bloc's civil protection mechanism was there when a country calls. Moroccan authorities have intercepted more than 100 migrants seeking to cross into the Spanish North African exclave of Ceuta. Security had been stepped up in the area after the influx and amid suggestions on social media of a second mass crossing attempt this weekend. Morocco had dispatched army officers, navy speedboats and drones to the border. Madrid deployed more than 1,500 security officers to patrol the sea.

0: Stična Abbey, the oldest active monastery in Slovenia, is marking its 890th anniversary this year. Celebrations are commencing with the Holy Mass at the Basilica today, a regional ploughing competition will follow, and it will round off with a get-together. Today, the monastic community consists of 13 monks. Today will be sunny with a southwesterly wind. A shower or thunderstorm cannot be ruled out in northern Slovenia in the afternoon and evening. Daytime highs will range from 32 to 37 degrees Celsius.
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2: Be careful on the A1 motorway from Ljubljana towards Koper. We have an accident obstructing traffic. It is before the interchange Nanos. Here the overtaking lane is closed. Then we have a broken down vehicle on the same motorway between the rest area Lom and the junction Unets. And the congestion continues towards Postojna. Also a broken down vehicle is reported on the A1 motorway from Maribor towards Ljubljana. This between the tunnel Pletovari and the Dramlje junction. We wish you a safe and a pleasant drive.
3: Prometna nesreča se je zgodila tudi na cesti Velenje-Slovengradec pri stražih, zato je tam cesta popolnoma zaprta.
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3: Ura je že 9:04. 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
2: Welcome to Slovenia. Welcome to Lake Bled and Bled Castle. You guys come from where?
3: From Lebanon.
2: All of you?
3: All of us from Lebanon.
2: Are all of you from Lebanon?
4: Yeah.
2: Okay, and what are your names?
3: Fatima.
5: Talia.
2: Okay, so this is Team A, yes. Fatima and Talia.
3: Yes,
6: okay. Team A. And Team B,
7: Nadia,
8: Muhammad,
9: Saleh.
6: Okay, Nadia, Muhammad, Saleh. I hope we will remember all the names.
2: So who do you think is going to win?
6: Okay, let's find out. How long have you been here now? For how many days?
3: Four days.
6: Okay.
2: And you're here because of what?
3: For the WRO, the World Robotics.
2: Competition.
3: Yes, robotic.
2: Robots.
3: Yes.
6: Wow. Okay.
2: So you guys are all engineers.
9: Yes.
2: Wow. Okay.
6: Is there a tough competition in?
3: It's tough. Yes. It's tough. Okay. But we can do it, right?
9: Yes.
7: We're doing pretty good.
6: Good. Okay. Happy for you.
2: Okay. So we'll ask you five questions about Slovenia. Whoever gets three first is the winner. Are you ready?
7: Yes.
10: Question number one.
6: Lake Bled is famous for its island church. How can visitors traditionally reach it? How do they get to the island? A. By swimming. B. By pletna boat. Or by cable car?
2: Ah, they were first.
3: By the boat.
2: Yes, the pletna boat.
6: Pletna boat. Okay. 1-0. Good.
2: Did you guys take the boat?
3: No, we took the bus.
2: The bus, but not to the island.
3: Yes, we didn't make it to the island.
5: The slide.
3: We went to the slide, yes.
2: Okay. Was that fun?
5: Yes.
2: Okay, 1-0. Next question.
10: Question number two.
2: The Kurentovanje Festival in Slovenia. It's listed in UNESCO as well as the World Heritage. It takes place in which Slovenian city? Kurentovanje is the biggest carnival in Slovenia, and it takes place in A. Maribor, B. Ptuj, or C. Celje. Okay, team
3: B.
2: Which one?
3: Ptuj.
2: Yes, again, Ptuj. They're good.
6: Okay. You said you're going to win?
2: What's happening?
6: Okay. Well, you have to know the next answer to stay in the game. Okay. Okay.
10: Question number three.
6: Which traditional Slovenian dish is filled pasta, similar to ravioli, from Idria? Is it A. Žganci, or B. Idrijski žlikrofi, or C. Štrukli?
5: Idrijski.
7: Si.
2: Bravo.
6: Well done.
2: Idrijski žlikrofi from Idrija. Good thinking, okay. Muhammad.
9: Thank you.
10: Question number four.
2: Do you guys know what the Eurovision is?
7: What?
2: The Eurovision song. Yes. No, it's not a hotel.
6: It's a song contest.
2: It's a song contest in Europe.
3: Yes.
2: Yeah? And which Slovenian band represented Slovenia at the Eurovision Song Contest? It's names of bands. Okay. So A, was it Siddhartha? B, was it Laibach? Or C, was it Joker Out?
7: Joker out.
2: Okay, so 2-2.
3: Yes.
2: Okay, last question decides the winner. Okay.
10: The tiebreaker.
6: How do you translate the word ghost into English? What is the English meaning of the Slovenian word ghost? Is
2: ghost.
6: It A, mountain?
7: No.
6: B, forest? Or C, river?
7: Mountain.
3: No, it's not mountain.
6: What is the Slovenian? What is the English word for the Slovenian word ghost? Is it A, mountain, B, forest, or C, river?
7: Forest.
2: Yes, forest. And you guys are the winners.
6: Well done.
2: Congratulations.
6: Well done.
7: Thank you.
2: You guys
6: won. So, great for you. Congratulations.
2: Bravo.
6: Okay.
2: You guys were up 2-0 and then you lost.
3: Yes.
2: So, you get a prize from Bled Castle.
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1: Be careful on the A1 motorway from Ljubljana to Koper. An accident is obstructing traffic. This before the interchange Narnos, and here the overtaking lane is closed in direction of towards Koper. A broken down vehicle between the rest area Lom and the junction Unets also is reported, and congestions continue to Postojna and further towards Razdrto. Also, we have a broken down vehicle reported on the A1 motorway Maribor-Ljubljana between the tunnel Pletovarje and Dramlje towards Ljubljana. And a broken down vehicle is also reported on the A2 motorway Ljubljana-Novo Mesto, this between the entries Trebnje-Zahod and Beach towards Ljubljana. Have a safe drive.
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1: Anniversary of the Stichner Monastery. Good morning, I am Tomáš Dietinger.
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1: Stichner Abbey, the oldest active monastery in Slovenia, is marking its 890th anniversary this year. Celebrations are commencing with a Holy Mass at the Basilica. A regional ploughing competition will follow and it will round off with a get-together. Today, the monastic community consists of 13 monks. Over the centuries, the monastery has undergone architectural changes, but the oldest core, comprising of the famous cloister and the basilica, has been preserved to this day. The monastery ran farms, fish ponds, a winery and a scriptorium producing illuminated manuscripts from the 12th century onward. 12 people were killed and dozens more injured when a Polish tourist bus veered off a Hungarian motorway and into a ditch. Police said the bus overturned after coming off the M3 motorway, which connects Hungary's capital Budapest with the northeast of the country. Officers believe the driver fell asleep at the wheel. He has been taken into custody. Moroccan authorities have intercepted more than 100 migrants seeking to cross into the Spanish North African exclave of Ceuta. Security had been stepped up in the area amid suggestions on social media of a second mass crossing attempt this weekend. Morocco had dispatched army officers, navy speedboats and drones to the border. Madrid deployed more than 1,500 security officers, installed a metal fence and a floating barrier. On the eve of the anniversary of the integration of Prekmurje and unification of the Prekmurje Slovenes with the mother nation, the main national ceremony will take place in Velika Polana. Festivities will start already in the morning in Murska Sobota and continue in Trenčice and already in the afternoon in Velika Polana. Today will be sunny with a southwesterly wind. A shower or thunderstorm cannot be ruled out in northern Slovenia in the afternoon and evening. Daytime highs will range from 32 to 37 degrees Celsius.
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1: We have quite some congestions reported, especially on the coastal motorway, the A1 motorway Ljubljana-Koper here before the interchange Nanos. Also, we have a broken down vehicle in that area. This is before the rest area Lomene Junction Unets, and also congestions between the rest areas Studenec and Razdrto. We have then several broken down vehicles also reported on the A1 motorway Maribor-Ljubljana, this between the tunnel Pletovarje and the exit Dramlje, and on the A2 motorway Ljubljana Novo Mesto between the entries Trebnje Zahod and Beach towards Ljubljana and before Dobruška Vas towards also Obrežje further on. Also a broken down vehicle on the A4 motorway. This is from Maribor towards Ptuj. This on the entry Lancova Vas in direction towards Croatia. We wish you a safe drive.
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1: Patience is advised as holiday traffic intensifies on the roads in Slovenia. An accident occurred on the entry on the motorway Razdrto, this on the A1 Koper-Ljubljana. So on the regional road Postojna-Razdrto, we have an accident there. We have a longer queue of vehicles. Also, the exit Razdrto coming from Ljubljana is closed on the motorway. And then we have congestions on the A1 motorway Koper-Ljubljana between Kozarje and Dragomer towards Koper, between Rabar Komanda and Postojna towards Koper, and between the rest areas Studenec and Razdrto towards Koper. We have a queue of 2 kilometers reported before the Karavanke border tunnel at the end of the A2 motorway. Also towards Kranjska Gora, we advise to use the exit Jesenice Vzhod Lipce. And we have broken down vehicles reported on the A1 motorway Ljubljana Maribor, this before between the tunnel Pletovari and the entry Dramlje towards Ljubljana, and also on the A1, the Ljubljana-Koper motorway between the rest area Lom and the entry Unec, and on the A4 motorway between Maribor and the border crossing Gruškovje at the entry Lancova Vas towards Croatia. Have a safe drive.
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0: No, od slovenske skupine Halo in skladbe Anita ni nikoli, pa zdaj le k rubriki Slovenia Facts, ki jo je pripravil kolega Michael.
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2: The movie The Jazz Singer in 1927 made history as the first full-length talkie film. It marked the end of silent movies and it almost starred a Slovenian actress. That actress was Augusta Danilova. She was offered the role of Al Jolson's mother in the movie, but amazingly, she turned down the role, saying she didn't have enough time. However, Danilova would get another chance to make history 20 years later. In 1948, she starred in a movie called Na svoji zemlji. It was the first full-length feature film in Slovenia.
3: 1300 let živimo na tej zemlji. 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
1: Stichner Abbey, the oldest active monastery in Slovenia, is marking its 890th anniversary this year. Celebrations are commencing with a Holy Mass at the Basilica. A regional ploughing competition will follow and it will round off with a get-together. Today, the monastic community consists of 13 monks. Over the centuries, the monastery has undergone architectural changes, but the oldest core, comprising of the famous cloister and the basilica, has been preserved to this day. The monastery ran farms, fish ponds, a winery and a scriptorium producing illuminated manuscripts from the 12th century onward. 12 people were killed and dozens more injured when a Polish tourist bus veered off a Hungarian motorway and into a ditch. Police said the bus overturned after coming off the M3 motorway, which connects Hungary's capital Budapest with the northeast of the country. Officers believe the driver fell asleep at the wheel. He has been taken into custody. Moroccan authorities have intercepted more than 100 migrants seeking to cross into the Spanish North African exclave of Ceuta. Security had been stepped up in the area amid suggestions on social media of a second mass crossing attempt this weekend. Morocco had dispatched army officers, navy speedboats and drones to the border. Madrid deployed more than 1,500 security officers, installed a metal fence and a floating barrier. On the eve of the anniversary of the integration of Prekmurje and unification of the Prekmurje Slovenes with the mother nation, the main national ceremony will take place in Velika Polana. Festivities will start already in the morning in Murska Sobota and continue in Čenšovci and already in the afternoon in Velika Polana. Keynote speaker at the event will be Deputy Prime Minister and Minister of Infrastructure and Energy, Jernej Vrtovec. Today will be sunny with a southwesterly wind. A shower or thunderstorm cannot be ruled out in northern Slovenia in the afternoon and evening. Daytime highs will range from 32 to 37 degrees Celsius.
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1: An accident occurred on the regional road Isola Strunjan at Valeta. Here traffic is flowing alternatively in one direction. And we have quite some congestions also on the coastal motorway, the A1 Ljubljana-Koper. We have slow-moving traffic between Kozarje and Dragomer, between Unec and Razdrto in some sections. Also, we have a queue of vehicles of 2 kilometers at the end of the A2 motorway. This is before the Karavanke border tunnel towards Austria. Delays also on the roads Škofija-Koper, between the junction Sermin and the entry Bartoki, also on the roads Lesce-Bled, Lucia-Isola,

0: and also Dragonia, Koper and Schmarje Dragonia. Also, we have broken down vehicles reported on the A1 motorway Ljubljana-Maribor here between the tunnel Pletovari and the entry Dramlje towards Ljubljana, and on the coastal motorway the A1 Koper-Ljubljana between the rest area Lom and the entry Unec towards Koper. Have a safe drive.
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1: 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Traffic update.
2: An accident occurred on the regional road Isola Strunjan at Valletta. Here traffic is flowing alternatively in one direction. And we have on the coastal region, we have quite some congestions reported on the A1 motorway Ljubljana-Koper. We have slow moving traffic between Kozari and Dragomer and between Unez and Postojna. Also, we have delays reported on the road Škofija-Koper between the junction Sermin and the entry Bertoki. Also on the roads Isola Strunjan, Dragonja-Koper, Šmarje-Dragonja and Postojna-Razdrto. Also, we have delays reported at the end of the A2 motorway. This is before the Karavanke border tunnel. The queue of vehicles is now 3 kilometers long. Also, we have some delays reported on the A1 motorway Ljubljana-Maribor between Slovenske Konjice and the tunnel Golo-Rebro towards Ljubljana. And we have a broken down vehicles reported on the same A1 Ljubljana-Maribor motorway between the tunnel Pletovarje and the entry Dramlje towards Ljubljana, and on the coastal A1 motorway between the rest area Lom and the entry Unez towards Koper. Have a safe drive.
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1: Congestion, accidents, traffic jams. Call 080 8015, the traffic service of Radio SI.

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1: We still have an alternative closure of the regional road Isola Strunjan due to an earlier accident at Valletta here, so traffic is flowing alternatively. We also have quite some congestions reported on the A1 motorway Ljubljana-Maribor between Slovenske Gorice and Ramle in both directions. Also, we have delays at the end of the A2 motorway. This is before the Karavanke border tunnel towards Austria. We have a queue of 3 kilometers. Also, on the Austrian side of the Karavanke tunnel, we have a queue of 4 kilometers and the tunnel is occasionally being closed. Also, we have some delays also reported on the roads Lescia-Bled, Lucia-Isola, Isola-Strunjan, Dragonia-Koper and Šmarje-Dragonia. And we do have some broken down vehicles on the A1 motorway Ljubljana-Maribor between the tunnel Pletovari and the entry Dramlje towards Ljubljana, and also between the entry Slovenska Bistrica-Jug and the rest area Tepanje towards Ljubljana. We also have some broken down vehicles on the A1 motorway Ljubljana-Koper between the rest area Lom and Unec and between Razdrto and Studenec, and also a broken down vehicle on the A2 motorway between Ljubljana and Novo Mesto between the tunnels Debeli Hrib and Mali Vrh in direction towards Novo Mesto. Have a safe drive.
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1: We have a troublesome traffic Sunday on the roads in Slovenia. We have two accidents. One is on the A2 motorway between the Ljubljana and Novo Mesto. Here, the slow lane is closed between the entry Smirna Peč and the tunnel Kartelievo towards Novo Mesto. And on the regional road Postojna-Ilirska Bistrica, we have an accident at Mala Pristava. Then some delays on the A1 motorway Ljubljana-Maribor. Delays between Slovenske Konice and Dramlje in both directions due to road works. Then we have a 3 kilometer long queue of vehicles at the end of the A2 motorway. This is before the tunnel Karavanke towards Austria. On the Austrian side, the queue of vehicles is 4 kilometers long and the tunnel towards Slovenia is occasionally being closed. We also have the broken down vehicles on the A1 motorway Ljubljana-Maribor between the tunnel Pletovarje and the entry Dramlje. On the coastal A1 motorway between the rest area Lom and the entry Unets and between Razdrto and Studenets, but this towards Ljubljana. Also on the A2 motorway Ljubljana-Obrežje, we have broken down vehicles between the tunnels Debeli Hrib and Mali Vrh towards Novo Mesto and between Ivančna Gorica and Višnja Gora towards Ljubljana. And finally, a broken down vehicle on the eastern Maribor bypass, this between the junction Slivnica and the entry Rogoza in direction towards Šentilj, which is northbound. Have a safe drive.
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1: We have checked out the events for today and prepared some suggestions. The British duo Stigma and Jimenez are performing tonight at the Civic Early Music Festival in Celje. The festival is dedicated to historical performance practice and this year features music from the Middle Ages to the 19th century. Hey!

The concert starts at 7:30 p.m. at the old Landgrave's house in Celje. Together with her band Rotation, the saxophonist and composer Manca Krivec-Habjan is presenting original music in which she blends the Balkan musical tradition with contemporary jazz. This year she released her debut album titled Balkan Rose, and she describes her music as Balkan instrumental music for a globalized jazz-loving youth.

Manza Krivets and Rutation are performing tonight at 8:30 in the garden of the Cafe Gallery Bungart in Kranj. Mezzo-soprano Janja Teržan and pianist Nikola Varžić present a musical evening entitled Echoes of the Seasons. The program has been developed from their exploration of the connection between poetry, harmony and various emotional states in music for voice and piano.

0: The concert is tonight at 7 p.m. in the mansion Novo Celje in Petroce. This is what we have prepared for today. Hopefully something catches your attention.
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0: Be careful on the A2 motorway from Obrežje towards Ljubljana now due to an accident between the entries Mirna Pitch and Trebnjo Shod towards Ljubljana. The slow and the driving lane are closed.
2: Na Dolenjski avtocesti sta zaradi nesreče med priključkoma Mirna Peč in Trebnjo Shod v smeri Ljubljane zaprta vozni in počasni pas.

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1: Anniversary of the Stichner Monastery. 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
0: This is Radio SI News at 1.
1: Stichner Abbey, the oldest active monastery in Slovenia, is marking its 890th anniversary this year. Celebrations are commencing with a Holy Mass at the Basilica. A regional ploughing competition will follow and it will round off with a get-together. Today, the monastic community consists of 13 monks. Over the centuries, the monastery has undergone architectural changes, but the oldest core, comprising of the famous cloister and the basilica, has been preserved to this day. The monastery ran farms, fish ponds, a winery and a scriptorium producing illuminated manuscripts from the 12th century onward. 12 people were killed and dozens more injured when a Polish tourist bus veered off a Hungarian motorway and into a ditch. Police said the bus overturned after coming off the M3 motorway, which connects Hungary's capital Budapest with the northeast of the country. Officers believe the driver fell asleep at the wheel. He has been taken into custody. At least 5 people have been killed in Ukraine following overnight Russian strikes, as heavy drone and missile attacks continue to be exchanged by both sides. Ukrainian officials say they intercepted 3 missiles and nearly 100 drones. Meanwhile, the mayor of Moscow claims around 600 Ukrainian drones targeted the Russian capital overnight, with another warehouse belonging to major online retailer Wildberries hit in the attack. To mark the anniversary of the integration of Prekmurje and the unification of the Prekmurje Slovenes with the mother nation, the main national ceremony will take place in Velika Polana. The keynote speaker at the evening event will be Jernej Vrtovec, the Deputy Prime Minister and Minister of Infrastructure and Energy. The mayor of Velika Polana has emphasized that special attention will be given to the Prekmurje dialect and the importance of passing it on to younger generations. Today will be sunny with a southwesterly wind. A shower or thunderstorm cannot be ruled out in northern Slovenia in the afternoon and evening. Daytime highs will range from 32 to 37 degrees Celsius.
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1: Due to an accident, be careful on the A2 motorway between Obrežje and Ljubljana. The slow lane and the driving lane are closed between the entries Mirna Peč and Trebnje Vzhod in direction towards Ljubljana. Also, an accident occurred on the regional road Postojna Ilirska Bistrica at Mala Pristava. Here, traffic is flowing alternatively in one direction. We have some congestions reported on the A1 motorway Ljubljana-Maribor between Slovenske Konjice and the Ramlje in both directions. Be advised that the delay towards Maribor is around 20 minutes. Also, we have delays at the end of the A2 motorway before the Karavanke border tunnel towards Austria. The queue of vehicles in both directions, also on the Austrian side, is 3 kilometers. Also, we have congestions on the regional roads Desce, Bled, Lucia, Izola, Izola, Strunjan, Dragonja, Koper and Šmarje, Dragonja. And we do have some broken down vehicles on the A1 motorway Ljubljana-Maribor between the tunnel Pletovari and the entry Dramlje towards Ljubljana, on the A2 motorway Ljubljana-Novo Mesto between the tunnels Debeli Hrib and Mali Vrh towards Novo Mesto, and on the eastern bypass around Maribor, this between the interchange Slivnica and the entry Rogoza towards Šentil. Have a safe drive.
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Welcome to this very special evening. We have a very special song for you.

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1: An animal on the road is still blocking traffic on the A2 motorway at the Brnik exit coming in from Ljubljana. The slow lane is also still closed on the A2 motorway between the Mirna Peć and Trebnja East junctions heading towards Ljubljana. Congestion is reported on the A1 motorway between Slovenske Konjice and the Golo Rebro tunnel heading towards Ljubljana and between Dramlje and the Golo Rebro tunnel heading towards Maribor. The A1 Koper-Ljubljana motorway is congested between Logatec and Brezovica in the direction of Ljubljana, and traffic is also slow on the A2 motorway before the Karavanke tunnel, that is before crossing over to Austria, as well as on the Austrian side of the tunnel coming into Slovenia. Finally, regional roads are still congested, namely the roads Lesce-Bled, Lucija-Izola, Izola-Strunjan, Dragonja-Koper and Šmarje-Dragonja. 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
1: Four people detained in Zadar on suspicion of arson. I'm Irei Pavitz.
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1: Four people were detained in the Zadar area last night on suspicion of arson. Croatian news agency Hina reports that locals called law enforcement due to their unusual behavior. The wildfires in the country remained limited to smaller pockets overnight, and Chief Fire Officer Slavko Tucaković announced this morning that no new outbreaks had been recorded. The criminal investigation of the four detainees is meanwhile still underway. Iran has accused Qatar of obstructing efforts to clear up the fate of three Iranian pilots who, according to Tehran, were captured by Qatari authorities during the war. As reported by SDA, Qatar has been postponing an on-site investigation, which is to be carried out by a team of experts from the Iranian Air Force. Foreign news agencies meanwhile report that Qatar is denying having ever detained the pilots. The Ukrainian military launched over 600 drones at the Moscow region overnight, injuring at least three people. According to SDA, a separate attack on southern Russia resulted in three deaths. Russian strikes on Ukraine meanwhile left three dead and 20 injured, as announced by Ukrainian President Volodymyr Zelensky. And finally, a protest took place today in Gospic, Croatia, over the illegal dumping of hazardous waste in the city of Lika. As reported by SDA, several hundred people gathered for the demonstration of Lika. This comes ahead of tomorrow's plenary session of

0: Drivers, the A2 Ljubljana Karavanke motorway is completely closed at exit 2 Jesenice East coming in from Ljubljana. Congestion is reported on the A1 Ljubljana motorway between Slovenske Konjice and the Golo Rebro tunnel heading towards Ljubljana and between the Dramlje and the Golo Rebro tunnel heading towards Maribor. The A1 Koper Ljubljana motorway is also still congested between Logatec and Brezovica and the direction of Ljubljana, and traffic is still slow on the A2 motorway before the Karavanke tunnel before crossing over to Austria and on the Austrian side coming into Slovenia. Drive safely.
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I didn't know.

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1: Attention drivers, on the A2 motorway, the exit to Jesenice East is still completely closed for traffic coming in from Ljubljana. The exception is local traffic, which is still permitted to pass through. Congestion is reported on the A1 motorway between Slovenska Konjica and the Golorebro tunnel heading towards Ljubljana and between Dramlje and the Golorebro tunnel heading towards Maribor. The A1 Koper-Ljubljana motorway is still congested between Logatec and Brezovica in places in the direction of Ljubljana. And traffic is also still slow on the A2 motorway before the Karavanke tunnel before crossing over to Austria and on the Austrian side coming into Slovenia. Drive safely.
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1: A broken down vehicle is blocking traffic on the A3 Fernetici-Gaberg motorway at the Gaberg Junction coming in from Italy and heading towards Ljubljana. Over on the A2 motorway, the exit to Jesenica East is still completely closed for traffic coming in from Ljubljana. The exception is, of course, for local traffic, which is still permitted to pass through. Congestion is reported on the A1 motorway between Slovenska Konjica and the Golo Rebro tunnel heading towards Ljubljana, and between Dramlje and the Golo Rebro tunnel heading towards Maribor. The A1 Koper-Ljubljana motorway is congested between Logatec and Brezovica in the direction of Ljubljana. Traffic is also slow on the A2 motorway before the Karavanke tunnel before crossing over to Austria, as well as on the Austrian side of the tunnel coming into Slovenia. Drive safely.
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1: Iran announces reward for killing or capturing of American soldiers. I'm Yuri Pavets.
0: This is Radio SI News at 5.
1: The Iranian military has announced a reward of $30,000 for the killing or capturing of an American soldier. According to the Iranian state news agency, women who carry out such an act will receive a reward twice as high. It has not been specified, however, where or when U.S. soldiers could even be captured. Considering the information known to the public at the moment, no U.S. ground forces are or were stationed in Iran during the U.S.-Israeli offensive on the country. The only exception was reportedly the April rescue operation following the downing of a U.S. pilot. Pope Leo XIV called today for an end to the violence against the Palestinian population in the West Bank. The local Arab population of about 3 million has been facing Israeli violence for years, according to SDA. The aggressors were mainly the 500,000 Jewish settlers living in this part of Palestine in settlements that are considered illegal under international law. As reported by DPA, the Pope in his speech also urged the international community to accelerate efforts to find a two-state solution, one that both Israel and the Palestinians have repeatedly found a two-state solution, one that both Israel and the Palestinians have repeatedly rejected in the past.

0: reports that locals called law enforcement due to their unusual behavior. The wildfires in the country remained limited to smaller pockets overnight, and Chief Fire Officer Slavko Tucaković announced this morning that no new outbreaks had been recorded. The criminal investigation of the four detainees is meanwhile still underway. And a brief look at the weather. Tomorrow will be partly cloudy. Scattered showers and thunderstorms will spread from the north across all of Slovenia in the afternoon. Daytime highs will range from 26 to 32 degrees Celsius, with temperatures dropping rapidly once the front passes.
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0: A broken down vehicle is still blocking traffic on the A3 Fernetici-Gabrk motorway at the Gabrk junction coming in from Italy and heading towards Ljubljana. On the A2 motorway, the exit to Jesenice East is completely closed for traffic coming in from Ljubljana. The exception is local traffic, which is still permitted to pass through. Congestion is also still reported on the A1 motorway between Dramlje and the Golo Rebro tunnel heading towards Maribor, with traffic also slow on the A2 motorway before the Karavanke tunnel before crossing over to Austria. Drive safe.
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2: 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Se pa bližamo oddaji Slovenian to go, v njej pa Aleš besedo ali dve o zanimivih slovenskih praznikih.
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1: A broken down vehicle is still blocking traffic on the A3 Fernetici-Gabrik motorway at the Gabrik Junction coming in from Italy and heading towards Ljubljana. On the A2 motorway, the exit to Jesenica East is still completely closed for traffic coming in from Ljubljana, with the exception being local traffic, which is permitted to pass through. Congestion is still reported on the A1 motorway between Dramlje and the Golorebro tunnel heading towards Maribor, and traffic is also still slow on the A2 motorway before the Karavanke tunnel before crossing over to Austria. Drive safe.
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1: Attention drivers, the driving lane is closed on the A5 Maribor-Pince-Morue at the Pince and Lendava interchanges in the direction of Maribor. A broken down vehicle is still blocking traffic on the A3 Fernetici-Gaberk-Morue at the Gaberk junction coming in from Italy and heading towards Ljubljana. And still on the A2 Morue, the exit to Jesenica East is completely closed for traffic coming in from Ljubljana. The exception is local traffic. Congestion is also still reported on the A1 motorway between Dramlje and the Golorebro tunnel heading towards Maribor, and on the A2 motorway before the Karavanke tunnel crossing over to Austria. Drive safe.
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1: The driving lane is still closed on the A5 Maribor-Pinze motorway at the Pinze and Lendava interchanges in the direction of Maribor. On the A2 motorway, the exit to Jesenice East is also still closed to traffic coming in from Ljubljana. The exception is also still local traffic, which is permitted to pass through. Congestion is reported on the A1 motorway between Dramlje and the Golorebro tunnel heading towards Maribor, and traffic is also still slow on the A2 motorway before the Karavanke tunnel coming in from Austria and heading to Austria. Drive safe.
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1: Attention drivers, the driving lane is closed on the A5 Maribor-Pince motorway at the Sveti Jurij Obščavnici and Vučevas interchanges heading towards Murska Sobota. The driving lane is also still closed on the A5 Maribor-Pince motorway at the Pince and Lendava interchanges in the direction of Maribor. A broken down vehicle is still blocking some traffic on the A3 Fernetici-Gabrk motorway at the Gabrk junction coming in from Italy and heading towards Ljubljana. And on the A2 motorway, the exit to Jesenice East is still completely closed for traffic coming in from Ljubljana, with the exception being local traffic. Some congestion is still reported on the A1 motorway between Dramlje and the Golorebro tunnel heading towards Maribor, and on the A2 motorway before the Karavanke tunnel crossing over to Austria. Drive safe.
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3: Visit Celje and the largest medieval castle in Slovenia. 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
1: 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I'm Yurei Pavets.
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1: The Iranian military has announced a reward of $30,000 for the killing or capturing of an American soldier. According to the Iranian state news agency, women who carry out such an act will receive a reward twice as high. It has not been specified, however, where or when U.S. soldiers could even be captured. Considering the information known to the public at the moment, no U.S. ground forces are or were stationed in Iran during the U.S.-Israeli offensive on the country. The only exception was reportedly the April rescue operation following the downing of a U.S. pilot. Donald Trump's son-in-law Jared Kushner met with Egyptian President Abdel Fattah al-Sisi in Egypt today to discuss the implementation of the U.S. peace plan for Gaza. As reported by the French news agency, Kushner is also expected to meet with a Hamas delegation before traveling to Israel. There, his diplomatic efforts will extend to Prime Minister Benjamin Netanyahu, who has previously rejected the U.S. proposed peace plan for Gaza. Two people died today in a forest fire on the Greek island of Salamis. According to STA, authorities have ordered the evacuation of several areas on the island near Athens. Wildfires are also raging further up north and around Thessaloniki, as well as on the island of Skyros, as reported by Reuters. Amid strong winds and the ongoing heatwave, numerous firefighters, planes, and helicopters are still active in fighting the flames. And on the topic of fires, four people were detained in the Zadar area last night on suspicion of arson. STA reports that a new fire broke out in the area just this afternoon. This comes after Chief Fire Officer Slavko Tucaković announced this morning that no new outbreaks had been recorded. The criminal investigation of the four detainees is meanwhile still underway. And a brief look at the weather. Tomorrow will be partly cloudy. Scattered showers and thunderstorms will spread from the north across all of Slovenia in the afternoon. Daytime highs will range from 26 to 32 degrees Celsius, with temperatures dropping rapidly once the front passes.
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1: The driving lane is closed on the A5 Maribor-Pince motorway at the Sveti Jurij Obštavnici and Vučevas interchanges heading towards Murska Sobota. The driving lane is also closed on the same motorway at the Pince and Lendava interchanges in the direction of Maribor. On the A2 motorway, the exit to Jesenice East is still completely closed for traffic coming in from Ljubljana, with the exception being local traffic. And congestion is still reported on the A1 motorway between Dramlje and the Pletovare tunnel heading towards Maribor, and on the A2 motorway before the Karavanke tunnel coming in from Austria and going over to Austria. Drive safely.
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1: Tether roof off, we gonna tether roof off the mother sucker. Tether roof off the sucker. Tether roof off, we gonna tether roof off the mother sucker.

Good evening. Let's check the latest on Slovenia's highways. We have an accident that occurred on the A1 highway between the Resta Polskava at the Resta Polskava towards Maribor. Both lanes remain closed. The traffic is ongoing in the emergency lane. We also have a broken down vehicle on the A1 highway. One lane remains closed between the junction Lindava and Pince towards Hungary. And also on the A2 highway, one lane is closed due to a broken down vehicle between Beach and Ivančna Gorica towards Ljubljana. We also have some heavy traffic on the A1 highway between Dramlje and the tunnel Plitovarje towards Maribor, and also some congestions on the regional road between Bohinska Bela Bled. 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
1: We still have some issues on the A1 highway due to an accident that occurred between the rest stop Polskava towards Maribor. Both lanes remain closed. We also have some heavy congestion building up there. And we also have a broken down vehicle on the A2 highway. One lane is closed between the junction Beach and Ivančna Gorica towards Ljubljana. And some heavy traffic still building up on regional roads from Bohinska Bila to Bled and from Lucija to Izola. We also wish you a safe and a pleasant journey. 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
1: Good evening. We're happy to report that traffic on Slovenia's highways is currently flowing smoothly without any major events. Have a safe and pleasant drive. Promet po slovenskih cestah ta hip poteka tekoče brez večjih posebnosti, zato vsem, ki ste na poti, srečno in varno vse do cilja.
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1: The Iranian military has announced a reward of $30,000 for the killing or capturing of an American soldier. The reward is twice as high for women. Donald Trump's son-in-law Jared Kushner is set to meet with a Hamas delegation during his visit to Egypt. He will then fly to Israel to discuss the implementation of the US proposed peace plan for Gaza. Four people were detained in the Zadar area last night on suspicion of arson. STA reports that a new fire broke out in the area just this afternoon. Tomorrow will be partly cloudy. Scattered showers and thunderstorms will spread from the north across all of Slovenia in the afternoon. Daytime highs will range from 26 to 32 degrees Celsius, with temperatures dropping rapidly once the front passes.
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1: Good evening. Let's check the latest on Slovenia's highways. We have an animal on the road obstructing traffic on the A2 highway between the junctions Krajn Zahod and Naklo. Be careful in both directions. And we also have some heavy traffic still building up between Bohinska Bela, Bled, Lucija Izola and Šmarje Koper. Have a safe drive. 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
1: An animal on the road is obstructing traffic on the A2 motorway, Ljubljana, Austria, between the junctions Kranze Hot and Naklo in both directions. Be careful there. Due to a broken down vehicle, the slow lane is closed on the A1 motorway from Koper towards Ljubljana, between the junctions Senožeče and the split Nanos. A broken down vehicle is reported also on the A1 motorway from Ljubljana towards Koper, between the junctions Divača and Kozina. Delays are reported on the A1 motorway from Koper towards Ljubljana between the junctions Postojna and Unec due to roadworks, as well as on the A2 motorway from Croatia towards Ljubljana between the junctions Bič and Ivančna Gorica. And congestion is reported also on the coastal roads Lucia Izola and Šmarje Koper, as well as between Bohinjska Bela and Bled. We wish you a safe and pleasant journey. 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
2: 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Radio SI.
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1: An animal on the road is obstructing traffic on the A2 motorway in Ljubljana, Austria, between the junctions Kranjzahod and Naklo in both directions. Due to a broken down vehicle, the slow lane is closed on the A1 motorway from Koper towards Ljubljana, between the junctions Senožiče and the split Nanos. A broken down vehicle is reported also on the A1 motorway from Ljubljana towards Koper, between the junctions Divača and Kozina, and congestion is reported on the coastal road between Šmarje and Koper. We wish you a safe and pleasant journey. 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
1: An animal on the road is obstructing traffic on the A2 motorway, Ljubljana, Austria, between the junctions Kranjska Hot and Naklo in both directions. A broken down vehicle is reported on the A1 motorway from Maribor towards Ljubljana, between the junctions Celjos Hot and Celjec Inter, and congestion is reported on the coastal road between Šmarje and Koper. We wish you a safe and pleasant journey. 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
1: The Iranian military has announced a reward of $30,000 for the killing or capturing of an American soldier. The reward is twice as high for women. Donald Trump's son-in-law Jared Kushner is set to meet with a Hamas delegation during his visit to Egypt. He will then fly to Israel to discuss the implementation of the U.S.-proposed peace plan for Gaza. Four people were detained in the Zadar area last night on suspicion of arson. STA reports that a new fire broke out in the area just this afternoon. Tomorrow will be partly cloudy. Scattered showers and thunderstorms will spread from the north across all of Slovenia in the afternoon. Daytime highs will range from 26 to 32 degrees Celsius, with temperatures dropping rapidly once the front passes.
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1: An animal on the road is obstructing traffic on the A2 motorway, Ljubljana, Austria, between the junctions Kranze Hot and Naklo in both directions, and the broken down vehicle is reported on the A1 motorway from Koper towards Ljubljana, between the tunnel Kastelec and the rest stop Raune. 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

Traffic on Slovenian roads is currently flowing smoothly. We wish you a safe and pleasant journey. 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

Nothing major to report on Slovenian roads at the moment. We wish you a safe and pleasant journey. Na slovenskih cestah v tem trenutku ni večjih posebnosti. Želimo vam srečno pot vse do cilja.